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0: Somebody says I look like Will Ferrell. Annie. Fred West. He's a serial killer.
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0: All right, after 7 o'clock this morning, we'll do the final percentage thingy thing of the week.
1: Yes, looking forward to that.
0: Apparently, half of Gen Z prefer this over a night out. I'll tell you what that is before 7.
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24: The Q Radio newsroom at 7 o'clock. I'm Jim McLean and these are your top stories this morning. The Donaldson trial in Newry resumes later this morning. Yesterday, the court heard the former DUP leader had allegedly written a letter of apology to one of the two women who've accused him of sexual abuse offences. Jane Veitch reports.
25: The jury heard that in the letter, Geoffrey Donaldson described himself as a sinner and had failed to address his sinful nature for many years. He described it as a dark situation. The woman known as Complainant A said the abuse started when she was primary school age. Incidents, she claimed, were very much laughed off as a joke. The former DUP leader denies all 18 charges against him.
24: In other news, there's further signs of the huge demand here for social housing. The number of households on the waiting list has risen by more than 30% over the last decade. The latest figures also show for the first time that number has now passed 50,000.
0: Nearly 3,000 of those are effectively homeless. In the Middle East, American Vice President J.D. Vance says Washington and Tehran are close to a peace deal, but talks are still ongoing. Reports say negotiations have agreed a draft in Doha, but it still needs Donald Trump's sign-off. And a man who plotted a terror attack on a Taylor Swift concert in Vienna 2 years ago has been jailed for 15 years. The 21-year-old had admitted to planning to target fans with knives or homemade bombs after contact with the Islamic State online. He told an Austrian court that he was sorry. That's your headline news just after 7 o'clock. I have more local stories next.
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0: Newly released figures show the Derry City and Strabane District Council area enjoyed a bumper tourism year in 2025. They showed substantial growth in overnight visitors, nights stayed and visitors spend in the area. This generated a total spend of £93.5 million across the district. And the Public Health Agency is using World No Tobacco Day this Sunday to remind us about the 500 free specialist stop smoking services that are available across Northern Ireland. Smoking is our biggest preventable cause of ill health, responsible for over 2,000 deaths here each year. For further information, check stopsmokingni.info.
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0: Nathan Collins scored the only goal of the game last night as the Republic of Ireland beat Qatar 1-0 in a friendly match in Dublin. Both sides were reduced to 10 men after two players were shown red cards. Tonight in the League of Ireland, Derry City are away at Waterford. The visitors are looking for their first win in six matches in the competition. And in darts, Luke Littler is now a two-time Premier League champion after he claimed victory over Luke Humphreys in last night's thrilling final. The teenager in world number one clinched the title in 2024 before losing out to last night's opponent in the decider 12 months ago. That's your news and sport just after 7 o'clock. I'm Jim McLean. I'll have more headlines in half an hour.
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17: Thank you, Newsman Jim. Good morning. Well, cloudy in a lot of places this morning, even some rain, but going to be dry, sunny spells this afternoon. Highs around 21 degrees.
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0: Jonas Brothers, Let Me to Heaven. 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
1: The percentage thingy thing.
0: It's the last one of the week, so let's see who can get in there. Like swimwear.
2: Haven't heard that phrase in a while.
0: In there like swimwear?
2: Yeah.
0: On it like a car bonnet. Castle Wellin. You ever hear that one?
2: What's that one?
0: That's one we used to say, like if you were, you know, getting with a romantic interest. Yeah,
2: oh,
0: well in.
2: Oh, never heard that one in my life. Castle, that must have been a local one.
0: Castle Wellin. Yeah.
2: Okay, very good.
0: Anyway, for 2 days in a row, not so much of a percentage, more of a thingy thing. If you're average, which I am very, you have nothing wrong with being average. You have 119 of these. What are they?
2: 119 of these. Well, I know you maybe don't have this, but I would probably have about 119 hair bubbles.
0: There's 119 hair bubbles lying around my house?
2: Yes. You know, if you have hair that you need to tie up occasionally, it's probably one of those things. And whether you can find any of those 119 is a different story. Socks?
0: Not socks, very good. Yeah, one odd one in there somewhere. Obviously.
2: Many odd ones
0: Many
2: in there,
0: odd
2: yeah.
0: ones in there. The washing machine eating one or two. If you're average, you have 119 of these. What are they? Drop us a message there. 07702-687-001. You'll get us some WhatsApp. We'll give you the answer in a bit.
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2: Good morning. In Belfast, road users are advised that the traffic lights on the Knocknagony Road at the entrance to Tesco's, those are currently all out, so please slow down there and be careful until those can be fixed. If you see anything else out in the roads, at the minute they're looking nice and quiet, but if you do spot anything, the Q Radio travel line is 90 890 110.
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0: Jim Smith, Golden Age and the QRD Breakfast Show. Where were you? Were you sleeping there?
1: Where were you? Were you sleeping there?
0: Do you know what I've been doing? I've been down the rabbit hole massively.
1: Yeah, you really have, on one of his many, many apps.
0: Oh, God, I don't know why this started.
1: What are you watching there on your phone?
0: People going up Everest.
1: Why? Did this just come up, and once you watched one video, you watched another and another and another?
0: Yeah, pretty much, yeah.
1: Yeah, sometimes that happens to me.
0: Yesterday.
1: I hope you're not tempted to go up Everest, that's dangerous.
0: Are you serious? No, definitely. I wouldn't have it in me to do that, but looking at Everest and the Himalayas and the different mountains that people do, and then the death zone at 8,000 and all this sort of stuff, and fatality rates. And
1: it is crazy.
0: But there was like a record set a couple of days ago where 270-something people summited Everest, all on the same day.
1: Apparently there's a queue when you get to the top. Yeah.
0: It's crazy looking. It's like the toilets at Balsonic. It's this massive queue just gone up the side of the mountain. All have to wait their turn.
1: Yeah, because I would have thought, if you're there, you're the only person, but you're definitely not.
0: No, you're not. It's got so commercialised over recent years. Anyway, that's what I've been doing on my phone. That's been at least the most recent doom scroll.
1: Yeah. It's a weird one. At least that isn't going to become a new, you know, fad for you, because we know you like a fad.
0: No.
1: So I'm glad for
0: sleep,
1: you.
0: Sleep Binion, Sleep Donners. I'll do those. That will be the height of it. No, don't worry. I'm not getting into the Himalayas anytime soon. Entertainment news before 8 o'clock is what we should have been concentrating on there. What have you got for us this morning?
1: We have got a bit about Balamory. We have got the new Toy Story film, and the Gladiators are coming.
0: Oh, more next.
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1: Good morning. The M2 is slow. That's leaving at the Nelson Street off slip. Also the West Link going towards York Street. And as I mentioned there, in Belfast, road users are advised that the traffic lights, that's on the Knocknagoney Road at the entrance to Tesco's, are currently all out. So please slow down and approach with caution until those can be fixed. If you do spot anything this morning, you can let us know when it's safe to do so. The Q Radio travel line is 90 890 110.
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1: I can't wait. Not long to wait at all.
0: Before then, after 8 then, we'll give you some details. It's a winning day for War of the Worlds at the Waterfront in Belfast. All the details you need coming next.
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0: Somber and Metangelo on the Q Radio Breakfast Show. Good morning, it's Friday morning, it's 8:17. Conor Brennan with you, Eamon McGuckin, and we wanted to bring this up today because amazing scenes. Where did it go? No, maybe you saw the videos yesterday. This is the incredible moment that the FTD brothers finished a little bit of history in Dublin yesterday, right?
1: What they really did. They have been out running and running and running. How many marathons have they done?
0: 33.
1: Obviously, one of them was Belfast only a few weeks ago there.
0: Yeah, so if you haven't been following these guys, the FTD brothers, so it's brothers Jordan Adams and Cian Adams, who completed 33 marathons in 33 days.
1: Wow.
0: Finishing in Dublin to huge crowds there. So the brothers are from Redditch in England, and they've become known online as the FTD brothers. Their mother, Geraldine, died from frontotemporal dementia.
1: Yes.
0: FTD at just 52. So both Jordan and Cian have since tested positive for the inherited, it's called MAPT gene,
1: yes,
0: mutation that causes this condition.
1: Yeah, so they've gone out to raise loads of money. Of course, they've raised £1.5 million, which is unbelievable. It really is. What a feat to be able to do that.
0: Because they both know now that they're highly likely to develop this disease later themselves.
1: Yeah, I think they went and did a lot of research and got a few tests done, and they've seen that they have the gene for this, sort of just made them want to do something about it.
0: Yeah.
1: And to do that and to get that news and then to do something so positive with it is unbelievable.
0: Oh, it's incredible. So Jordan ran the London Marathon with a 25 kilo fridge strapped to his back.
1: Oh my word.
0: And then they came to Ireland and they embarked on a challenge, basically running a marathon in every one of the island of Ireland's 32 counties.
1: Yes.
0: North and south, 32 counties, 32 days. And their Dublin finish yesterday became marathon number 33 in 33 days. It's incredible.
1: It is
0: absolutely
1: amazing.
0: Incredible.
1: And I've seen lots of people who have been out and about and running with them and doing bits of the legs with them, or even in Belfast, people were cheering them on and supporting them because they're quite recognisable. They were always wearing the same sort of, was it like yellowy green tops, and everybody knew you to spot them. And it's been really, really nice to see. So what an achievement. It really is incredible.
0: I think there's a video up on our socials. Gráinne caught up with either one of the brothers, maybe both of them, at the Belfast City Marathon. So it was unbelievable.
1: It is absolutely crazy. Yeah, very, very well done to them, and of course for a brilliant cause as well.
0: Yeah, love to see it. Really do.
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0: You're still listening out for the War of the Worlds, little piece of audio. When you hear that, give us a WhatsApp. Boys and girls, final school run of the week, get in. One more chance to win passes to Artastic coming up this hour too.
1: Yes, that won't be long, but first we'll just get you caught up on the roads. The M2, it's quite slow, leaving at the Nelson Street off slip. The West Link as well, that's going towards York Street. And in Belfast, those traffic lights are still out on the Knocknagony Road at the entrance to Tesco's. They're currently out, so be really careful there until those can be fixed. Anything else, you can let us know about it on the Q Radio travel line, 90 89 0 110.
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0: December 10, Infinity. Sweating bullets this morning. Not gonna lie. I'm very, very excited. A little nervous.
1: Excited plus nervous, but that's a good thing because we are just about 20 minutes away from the tickets going on sale for Live and Unfiltered, which of course is happening on Saturday, 19th of September in the Limelight in Belfast. It's our only date.
0: It is.
1: So, you know.
0: One night only. Lots of stories not fit for radio. Lots of games, lots of bits with the audience. The audience, to be fair, if you went to any of our sold out shows last year, absolutely made it. The characters. And none of it's scripted. It all just kind of happens. We go in with a rough idea, a rough format. And like what we do in the radio, we just kind of wing it and see what happens. And we somehow pulled it off four times last year.
1: We're going to have more crazy things happening. There were people up on stage. There were people winning prizes. There were radio features made into like a night out version of a radio feature. So we'll have all of that and more on Saturday 19th.
0: Yep. All brought to you by Moxie Belfast City, celebrating their first birthday in September, and they've said this is the perfect way to mark the occasion, which is very nice of them.
1: Very, very nice.
0: Perfect base for pre-show food and drinks. If you're coming down from Newry, from Derry, from Enniskillen, from Ballinahinch, Newcastle, wherever you're coming from, perfect place for a bit of food, few drinks, as well as the overnight stays. Check them out over on Instagram at Moxie Belfast City. Tickets are on sale this morning now at 9 a.m. Head over to curio.com. The Glister link is there. 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I was telling Amy I had a nightmare last night and nobody bought tickets. Not one person.
1: No, but that was just a nightmare, so it's okay. If you have time this morning, go on before they go on sale. Get the link in front of you and then all you have to do is click as soon as it hits 9 o'clock.
0: Can I give a little bit of behind the scenes goss?
1: Go ahead.
0: That's okay. Now it's Friday, so a lot of our suits, they don't come in on a Friday. They all pretend to work from home.
1: What's the goss?
0: It took a lot of convincing to get this across the line this year.
1: It did.
0: Because it's a big venue. It's the Limelight. It's a big responsibility.
1: It's like all the energy that was spread out over the other shows last year all into one, isn't it?
0: Yeah, it's like, you know, it costs a lot of money to do things like this. And
1: that's why
0: they're really, really taking a chance on us. That we can fill the Limelight. So, you know.
1: It's all good. I'm looking forward to it. It's going to be good fun.
0: Please buy tickets this morning at 9 o'clock.
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0: But it is going to be a very big show.
1: It is going to be a big show.
0: Right, boys and girls, final time this week. We're on the school run. It's Friday. We've got the Friday feeling. And we would very much love to send you off to the wonderful Airtastic.
1: Yes, if you'd like to win that family of four pass, just see if you can answer this morning's clue.
0: Which is here.
3: Go.
4: Hi, I am Carter. I am 8 years old. I go to Antrim Primary School. The clue is today, he is bright blue, wears red sneakers, and runs faster than the speed of sound while collecting golden rings.
1: Good clue.
0: Love mum at the start of it as well. Go on, go.
1: Yep. Bit of direction going on there.
0: Who is our young star describing this morning? Give us a call right now. If you want the tickets, the number you need is 90 236 967.
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1: Good morning. The M2 is quite slow. That's leaving at the Nelson Street off slip. Also the West Link as usual. A bit of traffic there going towards York Street. The traffic lights are still out. That's on the Knocknagony Road at the entrance to Tesco's. So please slow down and be really careful there until those can be fixed. Also a little bit of traffic on the Upper Newtonards Road. So keep that in mind too. If you do spot anything else, you can let us know about it on the Q Radio Travel Line 90 890 110.
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12: You know what you're getting with a football away game. 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
12: 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Trying to get a chant going. Half-time pies. Hoping for a last-minute winner. Happy with the point. Sometimes in life, you just know what you're getting. 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
15: The Q Radio Newsroom at 9 o'clock. I'm Jim McLean and these are your top stories this morning. Demand for social housing here has increased by more than 30% over the last decade. The latest figures show for the first time the number of households on the waiting list has passed 50,000. More than 33,000 of those are effectively classed as homeless. In other news, the Donaldson trial on historical sex offences resumes later in Newry, where the cross-examination of one of of the two alleged victims is expected to continue. Yesterday, evidence from the prosecution claimed Mr. Donaldson had allegedly written her a letter of apology, Jane Veitch reports.
6: The jury heard that in the letter, Jeffrey Donaldson described himself as a sinner and had failed to address his sinful nature for many years. He described it as a dark situation. The woman known as Complainant A said the abuse started when she was primary school age. Incidents she claimed were very much laughed off as a joke. The former DUP leader denies all 18 charges against him.
15: In the Republic, more than 220 kilograms of cannabis worth around £4.5 million has been seized in Dublin. Four men were arrested during the operation yesterday and remain in custody. In international news, two people have been injured after a Russian drone crashed into an apartment block in eastern Romania. It's believed they were part of an overnight attack on Ukraine. Romania, which is part of NATO, has called the incident a serious violation of international law. Meanwhile, J.D. Vance has a deal to extend the ceasefire in the Iran war is close, but the vice president claims several sticking points still remain. And an uncrewed Blue Origin rocket has exploded overnight during a test in Florida. The spacecraft erupted into a huge fireball, but officials say no one was injured. That's your headline news just after 9 o'clock. I have more local stories next.
0: More local news from the Northwest.
15: Newly released figures show the Derry City and Strabane District Council area enjoyed a bumper tourism year in 2025. They showed substantial growth in overnight visitors, nights stayed and visitors spend in the area. This generated a total spend of £93.5 million across the district. And the Public Health Agency is using World No Tobacco Day this Sunday to remind us about the 500 free specialist stop smoking services that are available across Northern Ireland. Smoking is our biggest preventable cause of ill health, responsible for over 2,000 deaths here each year. For further information, check stopsmokingni.info.
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15: Nathan Collins scored the only goal of the game last night as the Republic of Ireland beat Qatar 1-0 in a friendly match in Dublin. In darts, Luke Littler is now a two-time Premier League champion. He regained the title after a thrilling 11-10 victory over Luke Humphreys at London's O2 Arena. In cricket, day three of Ireland's one-day test series against New Zealand at Stormont gets underway this afternoon. The hosts will resume their second innings on 65 for 2. They trail the visitors by 246 runs. And sixth place, Derry City are away at Dundalk this evening in the League of Ireland. The visitors are aiming for their first win in the competition in 7 matches. That's your news and sport just after 9 o'clock. I'm Jim McLean. I'll have more at the top of the hour.
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17: Thank you, Newsman Jim. Good morning. Cloudy to start today, but turning a little sunnier, dry for most places. Highs today around 21 degrees.

0: Kid Rock all summer long in the QRD Breakfast Show, squeezing out that last little bit of sunshine.
1: Oh, I know. Still quite nice today, 21. A few people saying they thought the tickets went on sale at 10 and they've had to pull over the car. Be safe.
0: Be safe. Be safe, but get your tickets before they're gone. Hi, Holly.
2: Now, I know yous aren't a big, massive concert event, but I just got my tickets.
0: Excuse me?
1: All right, I'm always joking,
0: How dare you?
2: And I was slightly nervous when I seen, you know, the wee buffering ring that comes up when you're getting tickets? Yeah, I was slightly nervous that I wasn't going to get tickets for me and my friend because yous are such a laugh and can't wait to go and see yous. And as soon as I heard it this morning, I just had tickets in the limelight. I was like, yes, going to book tickets. Haven't even heard back from my friend that I'm going with yet. Just book the tickets because I know if I don't go with her, I'll definitely go with somebody else. So 100% so excited. Yeah, it's going to be great, guys.
1: Oh, thank you so much.
0: Love that. Hi to Barry and Lindsay and Mollusk. They've got their tickets. Hi to Rita. Rita's got hers. And we have a few other people sending us tickets and stuff. It's really nice.
1: Love to see it. That's nice, isn't it?
0: Yeah, and then lots of messages about Hillbillies and Derry as well.
1: And about the happy hour, people getting requests and, yeah, some happy tunes. Doesn't have to be dance tunes. We do like to mix it up a wee bit before 10 o'clock, so...
0: This is a bit of a banger, to be fair.
1: Yes, it's a good one.
0: Icona Pop, Charlie XCX. I love it.

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2: Good morning. There has been an accident just outside Armagh on the Newry Road. That's Newry bound. We've had a few messages in about that saying that there are big tailbacks and police are on the scene, so keep that in mind. The M2, still a little bit of traffic there at the Nelson Street off slip, and those lights at Knocknagony Tesco's, those are back working again, so thank you for letting us know about that. Anything else you'd like to let us know about, the Q Radio travel line is 90 89 0 110.
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0: GRL, ugly hearty, or I take it that's girl.
1: Girl,
0: is it?
1: I would have thought. So.
0: Should know that, shouldn't we? Good morning, you two. So, boss man Terry and Mr. Wheel said, what sort of happy hour is this?
1: Oh.
0: They're not impressed.
1: You can't please everybody with a happy hour, because when it's too doof, doof, doof, people get annoyed too.
0: Yeah. And when it's too not doof, doof, doof, then people get annoyed. It's the life and times of a radio DJ.
1: It is, yeah.
0: They said, can you crank it up a notch? Spice it up a wee bit. Boss man Terry said, whack on his favourite song ever for Shimmy, Desi, John, Mr. Wheel, and boss man Terry, Ian Vandal, and Will I.

0: Ian Van Dahl, will I, in the QVO Breakfast Show. Almost wrapping up another week. I'm scanning forward to next week to see what we have.
1: Okay, what's going on?
0: New competition with Deal Farm.
1: That's right, we do.
0: We're going to be giving away some money. And we're going to have some daily winners every day as well. They're going to win Deal Farm goodie bags that actually look absolutely class. So all next week we need basically two listeners to come on and go head to head.
1: That's going to be fun.
0: We're going to do a little bit of a game. There's going to be a big prize draw thing at the end to win some money. Each daily winner is going to win one of these cool goodie bags.
1: Yes, we'll explain all next week, but it'll be very fun.
0: All of the details next week. Hopefully we will see you then. All that's to come to wrap up the Curio Breakfast Show for another week is
1: the mashup. I almost forgot.
0: The Friday morning mashup playing next.
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1: Good morning. Traffic is looking quite quiet now. I'm not really seeing any unusual incidents or delays. We did have a message earlier saying that there was an accident just outside Armagh on the Newry Road and that there were some tailbacks, so there still seems to be a little bit of traffic around that. Anything else, you can let us know about it when it's safe to do so. 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

0: Kickoff with us every day this week. And thank you so much for everybody that has headed over to Qradio.com or the Glister link and has already snapped up their tickets to come and see us on our only live and unfiltered date this year in the limelight, Saturday the 19th of September.
1: Yeah, we're really excited about it, obviously. And thank you so much as well. It means so much to see people actually going on and spending money and buying tickets. So thank you.
0: Yeah. 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It's in our stories, all of our own stories. It's everywhere. Hopefully we'll see you there in September. If not, no biggie. We'll chat to you Monday morning from 6.
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11: Radio Newsroom at 10 o'clock. I'm Jim McLean here, and these are your top stories this morning. Demand for social housing here has increased by more than 30% over the last decade. The latest figures show for the first time the number of households on the waiting list has passed 50,000. More than 33,000 of those are effectively classed as homeless. The Donaldson trial on historical sex offences resumes later in Newry. The cross-examination of one of the two alleged victims is expected to continue. Yesterday, evidence from the prosecution claimed Mr. Donaldson had allegedly written her a letter of apology. In the Republic, more than 220 kilograms of cannabis worth around £4.5 million has been seized in Dublin. Four men were arrested during the operation yesterday. In international news, two people have been injured after a Russian drone crashed into an apartment block in eastern Romania. It's believed the devices were being used as part of an overnight attack on Ukraine's border regions. Romania, which is part of NATO, has called the incident a serious violation of international law. Meanwhile, J.D. Vance says a deal to extend the ceasefire in the Iran war is close, but the vice president claims several sticking points still remain. And finally, an uncrewed Blue Origin rocket has exploded overnight during a test in Florida. The spacecraft erupted into a huge fireball, but officials say no one was injured during the incident. That's your headline news just after 10 o'clock. I have your sport next.
12: Unexpected item in bagging area. 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Unexpected item in bagging area. 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Try again. 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
11: Luke Littler has claimed he wanted to quit darts because of fan abuse before retaining the Premier League title again last night. The world champion beat Luke Humphreys 11-10 in a thrilling final. The teenager said things were so bad a few weeks ago he had told his girlfriend he had had enough.
15: After Brighton, I think I came off stage 70-odd average, and then the incident in Manchester. I sat at home saying to FIFA, I don't want to do it anymore. Just the crowd every week in, week out.
11: Luke Littler was criticised for mocking Gian Van Ven after a missed start in Manchester last month. In cricket, day three of Ireland's one test series against New Zealand at Stormont gets underway in around an hour's time. The hosts face a mammoth task as they resume their second innings on 65 for 2. They trail the visitors by 246 runs. And sixth place Derry City are away at Dundalk this evening in the League of Ireland. The visitors are aiming for their first win in the competition in 7 matches. That's your news and sport just after 10 o'clock. I'm Jim McLean. I'll have more at the top of the hour.
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1: Thanks, Jim. Well, a cloudy morning, some rain, but you know that is going to dry up a little bit later on. Some sunny spells on the cards, and we're looking at a maximum temperature for Friday of 21 degrees. Morning. Thank you so much to the guys on Breakfast. Yes, here with you on the mid-morning show. We're starting off today with a song from Bruno Mars.

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0: right here in Northern Ireland and around the world.
1: First up, Gavin and Stacey's writers always knew Ness and Smithy were meant to be together right from the moment they met. Ruth Jones says she and co-writer James Corden had the ending in mind from the very first scene where the pair instantly clashed but bonded over pizza. They finally married in the show's 2024 finale, watched by more than 12 million people on Christmas Day. In other news, Anne Perry Edwards says she'd be out for a Little Mix reunion, telling 1883 magazine she loves the girls. The singers launched a solo career after the band went on an indefinite break 3 years ago. She's going to be reunited with her former bandmates sooner than that, though, because they're going to her wedding to footballer Alex Oxlade-Chamberlain. And finally, Tim Allen says British fans are even more obsessed with Toy Story than audiences in the US. The actor reunited with Tom Hanks in London for the premiere of the fifth film in the hugely successful franchise. He says the pair still get recognised whenever they go out together because of their iconic roles.
2: I'm never away from this character. As Tom and I go to lunch a lot. If we're ever talking in a group, no matter what age group now, because we started this 30 years ago, so what you hear us talking at lunch is, what are you guys doing? Why are you mimicking those voices?
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0: Take That. You're a superstar. It's Q Radio. Yes, here with you on the mid-morning show. And it is a War of the Worlds winning day. I have got your chance to win tickets to Jeff Wayne's musical version of the War of the Worlds live. The concert experience. The music is amazing, isn't it? It really takes me back to my school days. I think I must have done some War of the Worlds stuff at school. But yeah, Waterfront Hall, 2 days, Tuesday the 6th of October, Wednesday the 7th of October. 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When you hear that cue to WhatsApp, and trust me, you will know when you hear it. And when you do, to win my tickets, just send me your name on the WhatsApp to 07702 687 001. Also coming up, take five feel-good songs for your Friday morning on the way, just after we get news and sport 11 with Jim.
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1: All right, then, I can trust you to pick a great song. I'm sure I can. I mean, every single day you do get to pick a Coffee Break Request. And honestly, you do me proud. You really do. You pick some brilliant tunes. So, yeah, over to you. What would you love to hear this morning? 07702 687 001. I'm going to get on a classic track from Prince, and then it could be your request.

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1: Good morning to Hockey. Hi to Marcus in Dungannon. My friend Lisa is in Dungannon as well, celebrating a birthday. Also hi to one here coming in from Ryan. Thank you for all your messages. But I'm going to go for this. This one has come in from Abby. Abby wants to hear this one. She is in Coleraine and she's working today.

0: It's Q Radio's mid-morning show. Yaz here with you. Hi to Nick, who is working away just now. Thank you so much for your text. Now, still listening out for that WhatsApp Q to text if you want my tickets for Jeff Wayne's musical version of The War of the Worlds live, the concert experience coming to the Waterfront Hall in Belfast in October. You'll know when you hear that Q to text if you want my tickets, your chance to win those. Coming up between now and 1 o'clock, when you hear that Q to text, the number you need is this.
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15: 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Closing date, Wednesday 3rd of June at 4 p.m. And Bryson requires an early years assistant based in Bangor. 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

0: tickets for Jeff Wayne's musical version of The War of the Worlds, live at the Waterfront Hall, Belfast, this October. 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
15: Q Radio Newsroom at midday. I'm Jim McLean and these are your top stories this afternoon. Two energy suppliers here are increasing their prices. PowerNI's raising its electricity tariff by 6.2% on average. That will see households spending an extra £65 per year. While there's a near 16% hike in the cost of gas for Firmus Energy customers in the 10 towns network, adding around £132 to annual bills. Both changes come into effect from the 1st of July, Lee Greers from the utility regulator.
16: Price changes reflect continued volatility in global energy markets. This means that higher wholesale gas prices, which are driven by the ongoing conflict in the Middle East, are impacting the price that we pay for energy. The situation remains fast-moving and can change daily, but our energy supplies remain secure.
15: The head of NATO says Russia is a danger to all after two drones from Moscow hit an apartment block in Romania. Mark Rutte has spoken to the country's president and assured him the alliance is ready to defend. Two people were injured during the incident, which happened close to its border with Ukraine. Back home, one person's escaped injury during a petrol bomb attack in Tandragee. The occupant had to put the fire out after the device was thrown at the front of the house last night on Woodview Park. It happened shortly after 11 p.m. Police are appealing for information. More than 50,000 households here are now on the waiting list for social housing. The latest figures show demand has increased by more than 30% over the last decade. It's claimed a new scheme to speed up patient transfers from ambulances to emergency departments here has managed to make matters worse. It was introduced last month to ensure a maximum two-hour wait outside A&Es. The Royal College of Emergency Medicine says that overcrowding has been extremely dangerous. And finally, a woman in Australia who was jailed for killing three of her relatives with a poisonous beef Wellington plans to appeal her conviction. Erin Patterson claims the trial last year was unfair and that there were irregularities. That's your headline news just after midday. I'll have your sport next.
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15: Ireland have lost two early wickets on day three of their one test series against New Zealand. Both Tom Mays and Harry Tector are out. A short time ago, the hosts were on 83 for four in their second innings with six wickets remaining, trailing the visitors by 228 runs. In football, Derry City are away at Dundalk this evening in the League of Ireland. And Sunderland's Emily Cassop has been handed her first senior Northern Ireland call-up for next month's World Cup qualifiers against Turkey and Switzerland. The 19-year-old Sunderland player, who switched allegiances to NI earlier this year, is among a number of changes by Michael McArdle. Cliftonville's defender Fee Morgan has also been included for the first time since 2023. That's your news and sport just after midday. I'm Jim McLean. Sonia will have more at the top of the hour.
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0: Thanks, Jim. Well, dry and sunny this afternoon with a maximum temperature of 21 degrees. Tonight's going to be a fine evening. Some late sunshine expected and the low going to

0: amazing prize. We need another one. And thank you so much for all your texts coming in to the answer to that riddle. So just remind you of what you could be winning this afternoon. Right, a £300 voucher from Direct Furniture, a single egg chair with cream cushions from the Little Belfast Furniture Shop, a £300 voucher from Tile Source, a Smeg kettle and toaster in white courtesy of Mate Kitchens, and a £300 voucher from Decora Blinds. 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They're offering everything from verticals to Venetians, rollers to Roman, and free measuring and fitting service available. So I gave you a riddle for you to solve. Thanks so much for all your texts on this. This riddle was, I've got four legs but never walk, a soft top but never talk. You rest on me at the end of the day. What am I? Well, let's give somebody a call and get another finalist.
1: Hello.
0: Hi, is it Danny?
1: It is, yeah, hi there.
0: Hiya, Danny, it's Yaz at Q Radio. What is the answer to that riddle?
1: A bed.
0: Yes. So you are my final finalist. You'll find out very soon if you're a winner, winning all those prizes I mentioned. It's a great prize. Did your house need a little bit of a makeover then?
1: Yeah, it always does.
0: Oh, brilliant. Well, listen, you
1: never know. Ceremony's always spent on holiday.
0: So. That's it. Yeah, that's it. And you spend so much time in the house as well. So you think, yeah, really, really do want to make it as good as you can, I suppose. So, I mean, this would definitely do it. Some brilliant prizes. So you are in that draw. So you, Anya, Mairead, Gary or Hugh are going to win this before the end of the show. So make sure you have your phone handy, all right?
1: Okay, thanks very much.
0: Thank you so much, Danny. So Danny adding to the mix then. We will do that draw before 1 o'clock this afternoon.
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1: Time now for today's Live and Loud track, and we're celebrating because tickets for the Scripps brand new Man in the Arena tour went on sale this morning. They're going to be hitting Belfast this November. If you manage to grab tickets, you're in for some night. Let's give you a wee taster of what you could be hearing live when you see them in November in Belfast. This is them singing one of their older tracks. Love this track, in fact. Let's do the Scripps, the Man

0: Today's Live and Loud track there coming from this script, The Man Who Can't Be Moved. Maybe getting you all excited if you did get yourself tickets today. Of course, we've got on sale for the Scripts gig in Belfast in November. Now, on the way, I have got a very, very important phone call to make. We've got five finalists in this amazing draw. Somebody going to be freshening up their home and garden for spring with five fabulous prizes from some of your favourite Belfast stores, Direct Furniture, the Little Belfast Furniture Shop, the Tile Source, Mate Kitchens and Decor Blinds. So Anya, we've got Hugh, we've got Raid, we've got Gary, and now got Danny in that final. Well, I'll be making that phone call in just under 10 minutes from now. Let's hope they answer their phone.
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0: Jordan is on the way with that old request. Lunch hour, also more chance to win tickets to War of the Worlds when it comes to the waterfront in October. 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
4: Media Newsroom at 1 o'clock. I'm Sonia Butterworth. These are your top stories this lunchtime. In Coleraine, three men and a woman have been in court in connection with the murder of 33-year-old Stephen Peck in Ballymoney 5 years ago. David Austin had been given a life sentence in 2023 after pleading guilty. Today, he was told he'd serve a minimum of 16 and a half years. Brian McCook and Stephen McCook from Ballymoney were given 4 years each for assisting an offender. And Esther McCook, also from Ballymoney, received a 2-year suspended sentence for perverting the cause of justice. Two energy suppliers here are increasing their prices from the 1st of July. Power NI is raising its electricity tariff by 6.2%. On average, that will see households spending an extra £65 per year, while there's a near 16% hike in the cost of gas for Firmus customers, adding around £132 to the annual bills. Leah Greer is from the utility regulator.
19: Our system of regulation in Northern Ireland means that we have full sight of every element that makes up a customer's bill, and we fully scrutinise each of these elements and ensure that only justified costs are passed on to consumers.
4: A person's escaped injury during a petrol bomb attack in Tandragee. The occupant had to put out the fire at the front of their house on Woodview Park. The device was thrown at the property shortly after 11 o'clock last night. Police want information. The head of NATO says Russia is a danger to all after two drones from Moscow hit an apartment block in Romania. Mark Rutte has said he's spoken to the country's president and assured him the alliance is ready to defend. The strike happened near the border with Ukraine. And Vice President J.D. Vance says the U.S. and Iran are close to a deal, although talks are still ongoing. There are reports of a tentative agreement, but nuclear issues are still being negotiated. That's your headline news at 1. The sport is next.
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4: Well, we start with cricket. Ireland's batsmen are struggling on day three of their one test series against New Zealand. A short time ago, the hosts were on 104 for 5 at Stormont with 5 wickets remaining in their second innings. They trail the visitors by 207 runs. In football, Derry City are away at Dundalk this evening in the League of Ireland. And Sunderland's Emily Cassop's been handed her first senior Northern Ireland call-up for next month's World Cup qualifiers against Turkey and Switzerland. The 19-year-old player is among a number of changes by Michael McArdle. Well, that's your news and sport here on Q Radio. I'm Sonia Butterworth. I'll have another update in an hour.
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22: Well, it's pretty cloudy this afternoon and unfortunately there might be some rain. What? We didn't order that, thank you. The high temperature though, still high. It's 21. You know what, though, a little bit of rain is not going to dampen our spirits. Absolutely not. It's Friday, it's the All Request lunch, and it's my last day as a 34-year-old.
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1: Happy birthday, Jordan. It's Galen from Kyabra. Can you please play Where Is the Love by the Black Eyed Peas? Thank you.
0: Absolutely. It's no secret I love a voice note. And starting up with Happy Birthday got you your song.

0: your own Pink Pony Club playing on Q Radio, dedicated to Niamh and Michael, who, as if to try and one-up me on my birthday, are actually getting married tomorrow, which is obviously slightly more exciting than a birthday. I'll give you that, guys. Happy wedding eve. Oh, I hope you have the best day tomorrow. I hope the sunshine comes out for you and that you make a million memories. Thank you so much for all the messages flying in today. It's going to be a good old request lunch, and it is up to you what we play between now and 2 o'clock. I've had a message in from Christine in Tyrone. She says, Jordan, massive happy birthday for tomorrow. Thank you. In your honour, I think it's only right that you play a song from a musical. Please, please. I love the show. Have a great weekend. And Christine, do you know what? I think you're right. We should squeeze in a bit of musical theatre. Now, I'm not going to lie. I have played our selection of musical theatre songs quite a lot on Q Radio because there's a small number of them. But what about Pink's version of A Million Dreams from The Greatest Showman? I'm thinking that could sound pretty nice on a Friday afternoon. We're going to do that after an absolute classic from Chesney Hawks, requested by Dave, that's going to make you want to sing at your desk, to be honest.
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2: Yeah.

0: song for Catherine, who turns 40 at the weekend. She's always singing along to your music, so a big shout out for her would be great. Thank you so much. I hope that that absolutely ticked that box of a special song, because it doesn't get much more special than the Steps Platinum Mega Mix, does it? Happy 40th for this weekend, Catherine. 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

0: by far the most requested song on Q Radio. We get asked for this all the time. Bits and pieces for Finn in Bangor, who's celebrating his birthday today. And I'm in a very birthday mood, as you know. So had to do that one for him. He is painting the house at the moment and said he just needed a bit of a boost. There you go. Hope that's done it for you. Happy birthday and thanks for all your requests. I'll do another all-request lunch with you on Monday.
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0: only is it Friday, it's a winning day. I'm so afraid of
1: losing your love. It's a War of the Worlds winning day on Q Radio. Win tickets for Jeff Wayne's musical version of the War of the Worlds. The concert experience live at the Waterfront Hall, Belfast this October.
0: Yeah, Jeff Wayne's legendary double album is being brought to life with West End performers, a live band, an orchestra and animation. It's coming to the Waterfront Hall in Belfast in October. It's going to be absolutely unmissable. And we want to send you along with a couple of free tickets. I've got a pair of tickets up for grabs to head along on Tuesday the 6th of October in the Waterfront Hall. And if you want to bag those tickets, all you got to do is keep listening to Q Radio. I'm going to give you a Q to WhatsApp, and whenever you hear that, just send me a wee message. Let me know that you'd like to be in the running for those tickets. You can send me maybe a world emoji, a music emoji, a gif, a straight up text. You can send a voice note, whatever way you want to get involved. Just do so whenever you hear that Q to WhatsApp. It will be coming after today's game of Connect 3, which we're going to play in just a few minutes. Jordan Arnold.
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Three songs, one connection. What do you think it is today? 07702-6807-001 is the number. You need to look at the song titles to get today's answer. And I don't think you need any more info than that. I think you're going to get it, no problem. Get in touch with your guest. The answer is coming in 5 minutes' time.

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1: It is time to reveal the answer on today's game of Connect Three. Three songs that I played for you today, they sounded like this.
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1: First one is the script man in the arena. Then a bar song, Tipsy, that's Shaboozy. Finally, Club Can't Handle Me, Flo Rida and David Guetta. And the answer today is that all these song titles contain venues in them, places that you might go to a gig, to hear live music, places that you can just go out. So Man in the Arena in the script song title, Arena is the venue. Then we have a bar in a bar song, Tipsy. And finally, the club in Club Can't Handle Me. So getting it right today, we have the Mace Gasworks team, Gary, the Downies Girls, McMahon's Office Girls, we have the team in Enniskillen, Emma and Coleraine, Rory, Colin, Dave in Belfast, Claire and Rachel. We had Lauren in Newton Abbey, Andrew, the Canyon Office crew, and that was it for today. Very well done to those who got it correct. Thank you so much if you played along today or any other day this week. Connect 3 returns on Monday, and on the way shortly, I'm going to play you that cue to WhatsApp to win tickets for War of the Worlds in the Waterfront.
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12: Mount Charles, they require a chef. You'll be based in Belfast. Closing date, Monday 1st of June at 5 p.m. Simon Community requires an accommodation and community support worker based in Lisburn. Closing date, Wednesday 3rd of June at 4 p.m. And Bryson requires an early years assistant based in Bangor. Closing date, Tuesday 2nd of June at 12 noon.
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1: Winter Gets for Jeff Wayne's musical version of The War of the Worlds. 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

0: It's a War of the Worlds winning day on Q Radio. 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
1: Well, let's find out who the winner was. Thanks to everybody who entered and got involved with our competition, but I could only select one winner. And let's hear how excited she was when I told her she had bagged the tickets.
2: Hi, Jordan. Oh, this is Stacey and Colerain, and I am so buzzing. I won the tickets for War of the Worlds. Thanks so much. Honestly, I cannot wait. Oh, thank you so much.
1: I get the feeling that Stacey is pretty excited. I hope you enjoy the gig. It's going to be amazing. And Abe's going to be giving away tickets later on Q Radio Drive if you weren't lucky this time around. So make sure you enter then. Stay.

0: Feel like feeling sad today, bringing us almost to 3 o'clock. Still some more winning to be done today. Our ultimate I do competition is going to wrap up. You do not want to miss it.
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0: The Ultimate I Do competition. Have you ever heard anyone so happy and excited? Oh, I can honestly burst into tears right now. I'm so, so happy for her. But now it's the kids' chance to win. Can you
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0: 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So get involved with Scrapyard Golf and Strikeyard Bowling, who I've got a £50 voucher for to give away to somebody who correctly identifies today's noise. And it sounds like this. 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But what do you think it is? Get in touch if you think you have the answer. 07702-687-001 is the number. Good luck. It could be you who wins today.
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9: Q Radio Newsroom at 4 o'clock. I'm Sonia Butterworth. These are your top stories this afternoon. People working at Hillview Retail Park, along with nearby residents, have been evacuated as emergency services deal with a suspected gas leak off the Crumlin Road. Flack Street and Ardoyne Avenue have been closed, and police are urging motorists and the public to avoid the area while the incident is ongoing. In Coleraine, three men and a woman have been in court in connection with the murder of 33-year-old Stephen Peck in Ballymoney 5 years ago. David Austin had been given a life sentence in 2023 after pleading guilty. Today he was told he'd serve a minimum of 16 and a half years. Brian McCook and Stephen McCook from Ballymoney were given 4 years each for assisting an offender, and Esther McCook, also from Ballymoney, received a 2-year suspended sentence for perverting the course of justice. At the Donaldson trial in Newry, the court has heard from the defence that a letter written by the former DUP leader to a woman who accused him of sex abuse had nothing to do with her allegations against him. Jim McLean reports.
10: The letter was a headline from yesterday's proceedings when it was revealed that Mr. Donaldson had expressed regret for pain, hurt and distress he had caused. But today, his barrister, cross-examining the woman known as Witness A, said it was not the proper context. Kieran Vaughan, KC, claimed the woman had not made police aware of the context when she was initially interviewed 2 years ago. He stated that Jeffrey Donaldson was apologising for other behaviour and that more communications between the two showed a friendly banter in variance with the abuse allegations. The case continues.
9: And Russia's denied involvement in an attack which saw a drone hit a block of flats in Romania. Keir Starmer's called it a serious violation of NATO airspace. That's your headline news at 4. There's more local stories next.
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8: Newly released figures show the Derry City and Strabane District Council area enjoyed a bumper tourism year in 2025. They showed substantial growth in overnight visitors, nights stayed and visitors spend in the area. This generated a total spend of £93.5 million across the district. And the Public Health Agency is using World No Tobacco Day this Sunday to remind us about the 500 free specialist stop smoking services that are available across Northern Ireland. Smoking is our biggest preventable cause of ill health, responsible for over 2,000 deaths here each year. 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
9: Well, in cricket, Ireland's batsmen struggled on day three of their one test series against New Zealand at Stormont. New Zealand won by an innings and 79 runs. In football, Derry City are away at Dundalk this evening in the League of Ireland. And finally, tennis, four-time champion Iga Świątek has been given an early winner on day six of the French Open. She beat fellow Polish national Magda Linette in straight sets. That's your news and sports here on Q Radio. I'm Sonia Butterworth. I'll have another update in an hour.
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13: Well, some late sunshine this evening. However, expect some showers also across Northern Ireland. 8 will be the overnight low. Tomorrow's going to start off bright, but then it will get dull and the rain will be heavy. Top temperature 20. Listen, it was good while it lasted. Don't complain. Don't complain. It's Friday. Here we are. And here we go. And it's Basement Jacks.

0: up. First time I've heard it, to be honest with you. His name, Russell Dickerson. I really like that. Happened to me.
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0: Now, this has just come in. In Belfast, the police are attending a two-vehicle collision, and this is on the M2 Citybound at Nelson Street. So expect some delays there. It is passable. North Belfast Emergency Services, they're at the scene of a potential gas leak. That's in North Belfast, Hillview Retail Park, Crumlin Road. So that has been affected. Flack Street has been closed because of that. The traffic on the West Link, now that's slow towards York Street. If you're leaving the M2 northbound at Junction 4, which is Sandy Nose, heading down the Scullions Road, there's a bit of traffic. Also, Sydenham Bypass towards D Street. And that's all I've got for you for now. Another update in about 20 minutes. It's a winning day today. I'm going to give you all the information you need to know about that. And we got things to make you go, hmm. It's coming up in 15 minutes.
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8: 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Closing date, Tuesday 2nd of June at 12 noon.
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0: Light just might be the best song you'll hear in Q Radio today. Maybe. Esme, Love and Sweet Home, Alabama, Leonard Skinner. Right, we got your very latest news with Sonia at 5 o'clock. Then it's the official start to your weekend. I'm talking about the Wonder Years.
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8: Right, home from work. 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
9: Mom!
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9: Mom, what's for dinner?
8: 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Done. HelloFresh can't slow life down, but it makes bringing everyone together around the table a whole lot easier. So it's phones down, forks up. HelloFresh. Bring back dinner time.

0: Thank you. Radio Newsroom at 5 o'clock. I'm Sonia Butterworth. These are your top stories this evening. People working at Hillview Retail Park along with nearby residents have been evacuated as emergency services deal with a suspected gas leak off the Crumlin Road. Flack Street and Ardoyne Avenue have been closed. Police are urging motorists and pedestrians to avoid the area while the incident is ongoing. In Coleraine, three men and a woman have been in court in connection with the murder of 33-year-old Stephen Peck in Ballymoney 5 years ago. David Austin had been given a life sentence in 2023 after pleading guilty. Today, he was told he'd serve a minimum of 16 and a half years. Brian McCook and Stephen McCook from Ballymoney were given 4 years each for assisting an offender. And Esther McCook, also from Ballymoney, received a 2-year suspended sentence for perverting the course of justice. At the Donaldson trial in Newry, the court has heard from the defence that a letter written by the former DUP leader to a woman who accused him of sex abuse had nothing to do with her allegations against him. Jim McLean reports.
1: The letter was a headline from yesterday's proceedings when it was revealed that Mr. Donaldson had expressed regret for pain, hurt and distress he had caused. But today, his barrister, cross-examining the woman known as Witness A, said it was not the proper context. Kieran Vaughan, KC, claimed the woman had not made police aware of the context when she was initially interviewed 2 years ago. He stated that Jeffrey Donaldson was apologising for other behaviour and that more communications between the two showed a friendly banter in variance with the abuse allegations. The case continues.
0: And Donald Trump's meeting advisers at the White House to make a final determination on a deal to extend a ceasefire with Iran. It comes after reports the US and Iranian negotiators had reached an agreement on a 60-day truce. That's your headline news at 5. There's more local stories next.
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3: Newly released figures show the Derry City and Strabane District Council area enjoyed a bumper tourism year in 2025. They showed substantial growth in overnight visitors, nights stayed and visitors spend in the area. This generated a total spend of £93.5 million across the district. And the Public Health Agency is using World No Tobacco Day this Sunday to remind us about the 500 free specialist stop smoking services that are available across Northern Ireland. Smoking is our biggest preventable cause of ill health, responsible for over 2,000 deaths here each year. For further information, check stopsmokingni.info.
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0: In cricket, Ireland's batsmen struggled on day three of their one test series against New Zealand at Stormont today. New Zealand won by an innings and 79 runs. In football, Derry City are away at Dundalk this evening in the League of Ireland. And finally, Gaelic Armagh will begin their All-Ireland campaign tomorrow night when they take on old rivals Derry at the Athletic Grounds. Armagh are still celebrating their 18-year wait for the Ulster Championship after beating Monaghan earlier this month. That's your news and sport here on Q Radio. I'm Sonia Butterworth. I'll be back with Abe at 5:30 with headlines.
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8: Some late sunshine this evening, but also some scattered showers. 8 will be the overnight low. Tomorrow is going to start off dry and bright mainly, but then the cloud will thicken, bringing rain and occasional heavy rain for Saturday. Your top temperature, 20.
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0: Right, traffic, and traffic is moving well across Northern Ireland. There's really not much to tell you about that earlier collision. It was on the M2, has been cleared. The only thing to update you on

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0: Oh, what a tune right there. Van Halen and Why Can't This Be Love's Q Radio, The Wonder Years, is coming up on 6 o'clock. It's the All Request Wonder Years. And whoever asked me to play that song, Van Halen, thank you very much for it. Like Claire was on earlier, right? Claire said, this is what Claire said, right?
1: Abe says, would you believe that I actually know all the words to Toss and Turn Flexible? It's actually my party piece. But I'm not going to do it for you because you'll probably put it on the radio and scunder me. But I will do it for you sometime.
0: Okay, I can't wait to hear it, but I really wanted to hear it now on a voice note, Claire. I really, really did. Here's another voice note of somebody that can maybe give me the words of the song.
2: I got the time of my life. Because I got the rhythm inside.
0: Oh, listen, that's lovely, Siobhan. That's lovely, but that's not the part that I'm talking about. The part that I'm talking about is this part. I'm a flex, flex, super flex, super pop, finger pop, and nice. Right, so that's the bit. I want you to record a voice now, right? Singing that part of the song to me, right? Not the bit that everybody knows. Just this bit. Because nobody knows what he's actually saying. You know what I mean? We've got your very latest news at 6 o'clock with Sonia. Then, the All Request Wonder Years, part two.
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0: Radio Newsroom at 6 o'clock. I'm Sonia Butterworth. These are your top stories this evening. First, to North Belfast and Hillview Retail Park, along with nearby homes, have been evacuated as emergency services deal with a suspected gas leak off the Crumlin Road. Flack Street and Ardoyne Avenue have been closed and police are urging motorists and pedestrians to avoid the area while the incident is ongoing. Two men who threatened shop staff at knife point in West Belfast have been jailed. The shops were on the Falls Road and Ivey Street. 40-year-old Sean Paul Fisher got 33 months in prison and 4 years on licence, while John McKissick, who's 24, was given 54 months, half of which will be on licence. McKissick was also sentenced for assaulting an 8-year-old girl who'd run out of one of the shops before he chased and attacked her. In Coleraine, three men and a woman have been in court in connection with the murder of 33-year-old Stephen Peck in Ballymoney 5 years ago. David Austin had been given a life sentence in 2023 after pleading guilty. Today he was told he'd serve a minimum of 16 and a half years. Brian McCook and Stephen McCook from Ballymoney were given 4 years each for assisting an offender. And Esther McCook, also from Ballymoney, received a 2-year suspended sentence for perverting the course of justice. At the Donaldson trial in Newry, the court has heard from the defence that a letter written by the former DUP leader to a woman who accused him of sex abuse had nothing to do with her allegations against him. Jim McLean reports.
1: The letter was a headline from yesterday's proceedings when it was revealed that Mr. Donaldson had expressed regret for pain, hurt and distress he had caused. But today, his barrister, cross-examining the woman known as Witness A, said it was not the proper context. Kieran Vaughan, KC, claimed the woman had not made police aware of the context when she was initially interviewed 2 years ago. He stated that Jeffrey Donaldson was apologising for other behaviour and that more communications between the two showed a friendly banter in variance with the abuse allegations. The case continues.
0: And Donald Trump's meeting advisers at the White House to make a final determination on a deal to extend a ceasefire with Iran. It comes after reports the US and Iranian negotiators have reached an agreement on a 60-day truce. That's your headline news at 6. There's more local stories next.
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3: Newly released figures show the Derry City and Strabane District Council area enjoyed a bumper tourism year in 2025. They showed substantial growth in overnight visitors, nights stayed and visitors spend in the area. This generated a total spend of £93.5 million across the district. And the Public Health Agency is using World No Tobacco Day this Sunday to remind us about the 500 free specialist stop smoking services that are available across Northern Ireland. Smoking is our biggest preventable cause of ill health, responsible for over 2,000 deaths here each year. For further information, check stopsmokingni.info.
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4: Welcome back to Costa Coffee's Iced Coffee Forecast, here to update you on the week ahead. Today, there'll be unexpected adventures moving in from the east, with high chances of bumping into friends and conversations that go on longer than planned. Later this week, expect a refreshing iced coffee, made for picnics with picky bits and nowhere to be until 6. Because whatever the weather, with a Costa iced coffee made with heart in hand, the summer moments we love last. Costa iced coffee, made for summer.
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0: Well, in cricket, Ireland's batsmen struggled on day three of their one test series against New Zealand at Stormont today. New Zealand won by an innings and 79 runs. In football, Derry City are away at Dundalk this evening in the League of Ireland. Kick-off is at 7:45. Finally, Gaelic Armagh will begin their All-Ireland campaign tomorrow night when they take on old rivals Derry at the Athletic Grounds. Armagh are still celebrating their 18-year wait for the Ulster Championship after beating Monaghan earlier this month. That's your news and sports here on Q Radio. I'm Sonia Butterworth. There'll be another update in an hour.
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6: Some late sunshine, but also some scattered showers this evening. Tonight's low 8. And tomorrow's going to start off bright, but then the cloud will thicken, bringing some rain and some occasional heavy rain for Saturday afternoon. Top temperature, 20.

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1: 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But we're going to make a phone call to somebody who's not going to have to buy their tickets. Come on, come on, come on, please answer the phone.
2: Hi, Ian.
1: Hello. Sounds like you were expecting a phone call.
2: Yes, I was expecting it.
1: You were expecting it.
2: Love to see it. Yeah, love to see it, Abe. Love to see it in uni in America 20 years ago. Love to see it again.
1: Did you? Yeah, how good is it? It's really, really good. 20 years ago, well, that wasn't yesterday. Whereabouts, first of all, what's your name?
2: Paul Brennan.
1: Paul, whereabouts in Northern Ireland are you right now?
2: Bruce Driver.
1: Okay, you don't sound too happy about that, to be honest. And what's your plans for the weekend?
2: It's always good. It's at your anniversary at the weekend, so we're heading away.
1: How many years?
2: 8 years.
1: 8 years. Oh, lovely. Well, we'll give you a cheer. Congratulations on your 8th anniversary. And would you be taking your other half to the show with you? I'll take it that's a yes. Okay. Listen, it's a bad telephone line. Paul, we'll let you go, but thanks and have a good weekend. Oh, he's gone. So Paul Brennan, our latest and last winner of the War of the Worlds winning day. If you want to go along, get your tickets, waterfront.co.uk.
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1: And the traffic is moving well. Nothing to report at the minute, which is all good. Coming up on 7:15 now. And Gareth Woods, he's here. He's got Dance Anthems after 7 o'clock. Then it's Jerry Loves with Dance Anthems Extra. And that's from 10 o'clock.
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0: Dance Anthems with me, Gareth Woods. Play Thing into Space and Mickey Moodle before that too with Cheating Faces. Get your messages in, let me know what you're up to on our Q Radio WhatsApp tonight. Some info for you. I'm very pleased to say that I will be chatting to the one and only Ewan McVicar on the show tonight after 8. All about his up-and-coming Custom House Square gig in a few weeks, so stick around for that chat. Happy 40th birthday to Tina, tuned in Port Stewart this evening. Also, hello as well to Oren and Curtis that came in from Bernadette. They're stuck in work all night. Hopefully these tunes keep your shift going, though. Yep, let me know what you're up to. I've got great music still to come from Skydive, Free Fall, and taking you right back to the 90s with Clubheads next.
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0: Dance Anthems with me, Gareth Woods, Red 5, Lift Me Up. And before that, Kieran McCauley, you and I always love playing some homegrown talent. Do not forget, after 8 tonight, I've got a very special guest on tonight's show. I will be chatting to the one and only Ewan McVicar. He is on the show after 8, so stick around for that. Hello to Nicola and Lauren, tuned in this evening. Hello as well to Emma and Paula, who are loving the tunes out the back. Keep your messages coming in. Also, if you fancy calling the show, this is exactly what you have to do.
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0: 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Right, straight back to the 90s once again with Sash, La Primavera, and I'll throw in a wee bit of ATB as well, but Don't Stop, all on the way next.
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0: Q-Video's Dan Zandvans with me, Gareth Woods, Camel Fats and Breathe, Stretch and Burn before that Sue with I'm Alive. Welcome to the show if you've just tuned in, by the way, and happy Friday. Lots of your text to get through after your news headlines at 8. And the tunes, of course, continue. Right, on the way after your news at 8 as well, I'm chatting to the lovely Ewan McVicker. He's on the show after 8, and also music from Four Strings and Milk Inc. next.
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10: The Sky News Centre at 8. A Canadian man who sold poison online has been linked to the deaths of 79 people in the UK. Kenneth Laws admitted 14 charges of aiding suicide relating to Canadian victims, with the British names added to the indictment. But he won't be prosecuted here. An Ontario court heard details of each case, including how one British man told 999 he didn't want to die. David Parfitt's 22-year-old son, Thomas, bought from Law.
11: I want him to know who he killed. I want him to understand that he took away a young, promising life. And I want my day in court.
10: Samaritans can be contacted on 116 123. Two men who filmed themselves speeding at over 130 miles per hour in a 30 zone have been jailed for a combined 24 years for a deadly crash in Manchester. Uwais Hussein and Usman Mahmoud inhaled laughing gas and ran a red light, hitting 50-year-old Sylvester Ebayomi in March. We voiced some of the victim impact statement read out in court by his partner Denise Doyle.
12: Sylvester was simply on his way to work, an ordinary, hard-working man. He should have returned home to me safely that day. Because of your actions, he never did. You left Sylv to die alone. You did not show him even a shred of compassion or humanity.
10: NATO believes a drone which hit a Romanian tower block came from Russia. Two people were injured in the eastern city of Galati. Donald Trump's meeting advisers at the White House to make a final determination on a deal to extend a ceasefire with Iran. It's reported the US and Iranian negotiators have reached an agreement on a 60-day truce. A child's among three people who've died after falling from a flat in South London. Their deaths in Elephant and Castle are being treated as unexpected. And Novak Djokovic is out of the French Open tennis. He's just been beaten in five sets by 19-year-old João Fonseca of Brazil. That's the latest. I'm Tanya Snug.
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0: Staying dry and warm with an overnight low of 12 degrees. Tomorrow, quite a bit of overcast throughout the day with a chance of some heavy showers and a bit of thunder and a top temperature of 17 degrees.

0: Future Videos Dance Anthems with me, Gareth Woods. Quarter past eight for your Friday night, Steve Willow. I'll be there, 1999. What an absolute banger. Don't forget, we absolutely love your voice clips on the show every single weekend.
1: Shout out to Samantha, Jan and the family in Portadown out in the front garden enjoying the rest of the sunrise. Could you please play Lost Witness, Seven Colours, because we've just seen a rainbow in the sky.
0: Good choice on the way for you in the next 10-15 minutes. Hello as well to Paula, who is loving life out the back, she said. Any chance of Four Strings Take Me Away? You've all got such a good taste in music, let me tell you. Hello as well to Gemma and Kyle in Belfast. Right, keep your messages coming in if you fancy getting in touch. This is exactly what you have to do.
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Dance Anthems with me, Gareth Woods, Dirt Devil, The Drill, and Milking Walk and Water just before that as well. What are you up to tonight? Get in touch with our Q-Video WhatsApp and let me know. Sam and Orla are loving the tune, sitting out the back. They've had to put the heater on though. It's that time of the night, isn't it? Happy birthday as well to Maria, who is loving the tunes. She's asked for this next track. And what a track it is indeed. Still a cool music from System F, Vincent Damour, and Four Strings later on as well. But it is, of course, Fragma. This is Toka's Miracle on Q Radio's Dance Anthems. Happy Friday!

0: Dance Anthems with me, Gareth Woods. Vincent Demure, Flotation, System F before that too with Out of the Blue. Hello to Jason, working hard this evening. Louise and Cameron are working hard in the chippy. Tunes are getting in through their shift. Hello as well to John. He said, great tracks. I'm doing a bit of gardening with the tunes on. Good luck with that. Ninety-two, 36, 967. If you fancy calling the show tonight, we've got music from Four Strings still to come and Lost Witness next.
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0: Dance Anthems with me, Gareth Woods, Rank One and Breathing. What an absolute tune. Right, on the way off your news headlines, it's the final hour of the show with music from Cygnus X, Superfly versus Fishbowl and a classic from Apollo.
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Cascada, Avakia at the dance floor on Q-Radio's Dance Anthems. On the way before Jerry Loves takes over at 10 o'clock with Dance Anthems Extra. I've got music from Joel Corey, Dash Berlin, and an old school classic to wrap up the show, which you are going to love, I promise. First,

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It is officially the weekend. It is Jerry Lavs here on Q Radio tonight, keeping you company and getting you ready, warmed up for the weekend. Now, I have made sure to have a good playlist organized for you all to get us in the mood for the weekend. AVA is on this weekend. Are you going this weekend? Look, Belfast, this is where it's happening. This is Samba de Janeiro. Get this one turned up.

0: And that was Calvin Harris, How Deep Is Your Love, here on Q Radio. More music on the way, so do not be going anywhere. Music on the way from Chemical Brothers. 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

0: What an absolute tune. Kerncraft 400, that was Zombie Nation here on Q Radio Dance Anthems Extra. That is all for myself tonight. I hope you have enjoyed the show. So do you know what? I'm going to give you another belter. Why not? If you are still tuning in, maybe you're a taxi driver on the night shifts. This one's for you. Here's Darude Sandstorm. Enjoy.
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